south and east and west of your life. I have only one request of your life, that

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0: That's Theo Hill on piano from his recording Promethean on Positone. Thank you so much for joining me. He has with him Yasushi Nakamura on bass, Mark Whitfield Jr. on drums. More great music coming up just for you. Happy you decided to tune in and take a listen. More music coming up just for you. This is Jazz.
1: Of the 564 recreational boating drownings in 2023, the United States Coast Guard reports 87% were not wearing a life jacket. Life jackets save lives. Wearing the appropriate life jacket increases your chances of surviving when involved in a boating accident. Make sure your life jacket is a proper fit, right for the activity, and U.S. Coast Guard approved. This is critical to ensuring that it does what it's intended to do. Save your life.

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Hi, I'm your host, John Hill. Good to be with you.

The band is called the Reed Hoisin Project, drummer Reed Hoisin, with special guest Keith Bishop on alto saxophone, with Eric DeFade on tenor. James Moore was the trumpet player, trombonist

Tingles down to my feet when your smile is much too discreet to send me on my way. Now, wouldn't it be better not to be so polite? Would you look good after a light? You start a little conversation.

Hey, it's Yancey, music director here at Jazz 88. I'm inviting you to take a ride with me weekdays from 3 to 7 p.m. on the afternoon cruise. It's music for the moment, only on Jazz 88.

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1: Hi, I'm Donovan, and I just finished up my Jazz 88 internship. I go to Edison High School, and some things that I will be taking away from this internship are hard work and being independent. In this internship, I was given a lot of space to do my thing and put a lot of my spin on what we do. And I've also got to collaborate with a lot of people. We did a podcast this summer, and I enjoyed that too. Thanks for listening to me on Jazz with Class and the Trump Chat podcast all summer. Hope to see you again soon.
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0: Music from Vincent Herring. That was Hard Work. Before that, Pearl Bailey with a tune called Personality to start off the final hour of this Labor Day edition of the Afternoon Cruise. Coming up in NEA Jazz Moment, we'll also hear from Jazz at Lincoln Center. So keep it locked. It's Jazz 88.
1: Now a Jazz Moment. NEA Jazz Master Joanne Brakeen took to the piano like a moth to a flame.
2: I remember sitting at this piano and just playing the notes and saying, oh, wow, this is the easiest thing in the world. These notes all go up, these go down. I could do anything on the piano. I just remember thinking that.
1: So much so, she taught herself how to transcribe music.
2: Somehow we got two of these records, Frankie Carl and his girlfriends. Frankie Carl's a piano player that maybe one of his favorite piano players was Fats Waller. And then Carmen Cavallaro. And I like Frankie Carl better. So every time my parents would go shopping, you had to go out for everything. And I put on the record player. Pianos in the same room. Every note that the record player played, I played, and I wrote it in there. And so 6 months later, I could play the piano.
1: This Jazz Moment with NEA Jazz Master Joanne Brakeen was produced by the National Endowment for the Arts.
3: The all-time masters in their own words at this time each weekday on 88.5. Hear more at arts.gov.